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1: 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It was his friend that time. 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
1: right foot it's high it's hanging it's not good they make a mess of it Tarkowski gets
3: yes!
1: it Tarkowski scores Everton a level and James Tarkowski does at the vitality what he did at Goodison a couple of seasons ago and he slams home a last gasp leveler 1-1 Tarky
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3: has to just hook it forward, and then it comes through for

Hello and welcome to RTV English News Broadcast. It's now exactly 10:30 p.m. Asmara time, and we're ready for a domestic and international reporter for August 31st, 2026. I'm Heaven Johans, your news anchor for this session, and I begin with the top stories for tonight. Eritrean delegation participates in extraordinary session of AU Assembly. Efforts underway to control the prevalence of malaria in Shambuko subzone. In our international, NATO creating new Arctic front against Russia, says Foreign Minister Lavrov. And Turkey, Saudi Arabia, Pakistan hold first Defence Pact Committee meeting. Welcome again. In today's domestic news, an Eritrean delegation led by Mr. Saleh Omar, Eritrea's ambassador to South Africa and Southern African region, participated in the African Union Extraordinary Summit held in Luanda, Angola on 29 and 30 August under the theme Strength

strengthening of mechanisms for conflict prevention and resolution in Africa. Noting that the existing mechanisms for preventing and resolving conflicts have not been sufficiently effective, the Eritrean delegation called on the summit to adopt practical initiatives. The Eritrean delegation noted that the principal causes of conflicts in Africa include ethnic and religious tensions, weak systems of governance, corruption, divisive and disruptive policies, and external interference. It underlined the importance of adopting inclusive and strategic measures to address these causes, stressing that priority should be given to the role and responsibility of African countries in ensuring their internal security and stability. The Eritrean delegation recalled that safeguarding the sovereignty, territorial integrity, and independence of member states is among the fundamental objectives and principles of the African Union, and called on the Union to maintain a consistent position in upholding these principles. The summit reached a consensus on taking practical measures to strengthen the African Union's peace and security architecture and its capacity to prevent and resolve conflicts. It also called for greater coordination between member states and the African Union, the strengthening of preventive diplomacy, and a strategic shift from responding to conflicts to preventing them. Moving on to the Gashbarkar region. Committees in the Shambuk or sub-zone, in collaboration with health facilities, are undertaking concerted effort to control the prevalence of malaria. Mr. Gebrehiwat Beyene, head of public health in the sub-zone, said that the program includes spraying insecticide in residential houses and suspected mosquito breeding areas. Noting that insecticide spraying alone is insufficient, Mr. Gebrehiwat called for the implementation of additional malaria control measures. Mr. Gebrehiwat also called on administrations at all levels to strengthen their participation in efforts to raise public awareness of the importance of conducting regular environmental sanitation activities and properly using insecticide-treated bed nets so that the program can achieve its intended objectives. The residents, for their part, said that the community campaign they are conducting forms part of the initiative to control the prevalence of malaria and reflects the public's growing awareness on health issues. In another news, the Central Command of the Eritrean Defense Forces provided theoretical and practical vocational training to 513 of its members, including 54 females. The training was conducted in Deq Amhara and Alam. The training covered information technology, administration and leadership, financial management and procurement, materials management, and a foot doctor. The program coordinators commended the interest demonstrated by the trainees throughout the training. The closing ceremony was attended by Brigadier General Takhlaq Flay, commander of the Central Command, and Brigadier General Adam Mohammed, commander of the Police and Security Forces Training Center. Speaking at the event, Brigadier General Takhlaq Flay called on the trainees to apply the knowledge and skills they had acquired in their respective workplaces. Expressing appreciation for the training opportunity, Captain Yamana Waldaab, speaking on behalf of the trainees, said that the program had enabled them to identify their shortcomings. He pledged that the trainees will put the knowledge and skills they had acquired into practice. Moving on, Eritrean nationals residing in the Saudi Arabian cities of Riyadh, Jeddah and Al Namas commemorated the 65th anniversary of the beginning of Eritrea's armed struggle for independence with patriotic zeal on August 27th. At the commemorative event in Riyadh, Mr. Tasfai Tekhla, chairman of the Eritrean community in Riyadh and its environs, provided a briefing on the historical background of the day. He said that preserving and developing the independence achieved through 30 years of armed struggle and immense sacrifice is the responsibility of generations. Ms. Wayne Garesgiher, charged the affair at the Eritrean embassy, on her part, noted that the armed struggle launched at Mount Adel 65 years ago

marked a new stage in the Eritrean people's peaceful political struggle for independence. She also congratulated the Eritrean people and its heroic defense forces. At the commemorative event in Jeddah, Mr. Abdulrahman Osman, Eritrea's consul general, delivered a briefing on the profound significance of the day to the Eritrean people. He also called on the nationals to strengthen their contributions to the National Martyrs Trust Fund and support for the families of martyrs. A similar program was also organized in the city of Al-Namas. The events featured cultural and artistic performances depicting the historical significance of the day. Do stay tuned, dear viewers, for we shall be back with the international news after the short break. Welcome back. Now, the global arena. NATO is seeking to turn the Arctic into a new hotbed of tensions with its active military buildup in the region, Russian Foreign Minister Sergei Lavrov has warned. The bloc's activities have sowed an atmosphere of distrust, and it's risking a potentially dangerous armed confrontation, not only with Moscow, but with other nations as well, said the foreign minister. The US-led military bloc ramped up its activities in the far north earlier this year by launching the Arctic Sentry Initiative. The move was touted as a response to US President Donald Trump's effort to annex the Danish autonomous territory of Greenland on the grounds that it was allegedly under threat from Russia and China. Both Moscow and Beijing have repeatedly dismissed the accusations, with China arguing that the US was merely using the claims as a pretext for its own military buildup in the Arctic. Russia has also maintained that it would defend its interests in the Arctic, despite having no stake in the fight over Greenland. In another report, Turkey, Saudi Arabia, and Pakistan held the first meeting of a committee formed as part of a defense pact today. The Mecca Joint Defense Agreement, signed on August 7, brought together Sunni Muslim US allies concerned by the Iran war and regional conflict that has led to Iranian missile fire on Gulf oil exporters. It is intended to strengthen collective deterrence against any act of aggression and stipulates that an armed attack against any of the three would be regarded as an attack on all, similar to NATO's Article 5 collective defense clause. Foreign and defense ministers, as well as the chiefs of staff of the three countries, will attend the meeting in Istanbul, a Turkish foreign ministry source stated. International security issues will be on the agenda, the source added, with discussions expected to cover enhancing defense capabilities, greater interoperability among their armed forces, and deepening cooperation in the defense industry, including joint production and development. Into today's final report. Libya's 4+4 committee on Sunday signed an agreement in Tripoli on reshaping the board of the High National Elections Commission and addressing disputes over presidential and parliamentary election laws. The 4+4 committee, comprising four representatives from eastern Libya and four from the west, was launched by the UN support mission in Libya as an alternative mechanism to overcome the political impasse after Libya's House of Representatives and the High Council of State failed to agree on amending electoral laws and appointing a new board. Regarding the presidential and parliamentary elections, the committee agreed to separate the results of the presidential election from those of the legislative elections. The agreement stipulated that the elections should be held under a single executive authority and unified national institutions, including sovereign institutions and the military. Under the agreement, presidential and legislative elections must be held within 24 months, with both civilians and military personnel eligible to run. The agreement was signed against the backdrop of Libya's ongoing political and institutional divisions, as the country seeks to end years of transitional periods through presidential and parliamentary elections.

country elections. With this, we'll conclude our domestic and international report for this session, dear viewers. Now the top stories once more. Eritrean delegation participates in extraordinary session of African Union Assembly. Efforts underway to control the prevalence of malaria in Shambuko subzone. In our international, NATO creating new Arctic front against Russia, says Foreign Minister Lavrov. And Turkey, Saudi Arabia and Pakistan hold first Defence Pact Committee meeting. This was The World on Monday with RTV English News Broadcast. Dear viewers, from all of us here, thank you for watching.

Live from Asmara, this is ARTV English News Broadcast for Tuesday evening, September 1st. The time is 10:30 p.m. local time. Good evening to you, and let's begin with the top stories. Cultural show in connection with Baht Maskaram. Baht Maskaram celebration in Asab. EU considers military mission to replace UN peacekeeping in South Lebanon. And China-ASEAN trade continues to grow after surpassing 1 trillion mark last year. Great to have you with us. Proceed with our report. A cultural show in connection with the 65th anniversary of the beginning of armed struggle for independence was organized yesterday evening, 31st of August, at Cinema Roma. The program, organized in collaboration with the Commission of Culture and Sports and the National Holidays Coordinating Committee, featured cultural and artistic performance reflecting the profound significance of the day to the Eritrean people, the immense sacrifice paid for independence, and the victory achieved. It also featured songs, poems, and drama depicting the unity and harmony of the Eritrean people. The program was broadcast live on Eritrean television. In the same vein, nationals residing in Chicago and its environs in the United States celebrated the 65th anniversary of the beginning of armed struggle for independence with patriotic zeal on 29th of August. The celebratory event was attended by a number of nationals of different ages and featured various programs reflecting Eritrean culture and values. The participants said that the fact the program was led by young people born outside their country added color to the event. They also said that national holidays are significantly contributing to the transmission of national history and identity to the younger generation, as well as giving impetus to national resilience. The 65th anniversary of the beginning of armed struggle for Eritrean independence was colorfully celebrated in the port city of Asab today. The celebratory event, in which Ambassador Mohamed Said Mantai, governor of the Southern Red Sea region, and other dignitaries in the region took part, featured cultural and artistic performance depicting the significance of the day to the Eritrean people, as well as the immense sacrifice they made. At the event, speeches were delivered highlighting how the armed struggle was launched in 1961 by a small number of courageous nationals who believed that it was based on a just cause, will eventually gain the full support of the Eritrean people and will inspire many Eritrean youth to join it. Those were updates on our domestic issues. Global matters will follow as we come back. With the nearly 50-year United Nations peacekeeping in southern Lebanon set to expire at the end of 2026, proposals for a new European Union mission to fill some part of the vacuum have attracted attention. Lebanon is still under almost daily bombardment, with a fifth of its territory occupied and about 335,000 people still displaced is expected to be on an agenda during an EU defense and foreign ministers meeting in Ireland this week. The European External Action Service, EEAS, the EU's diplomatic service, has circulated a proposal for a three-year military and civilian mission to advise and train the Lebanese Armed Force, LAF, and the Internal Security Force, ISF, Lebanon's police, including in border and maritime security, an attempt, officials said, not to replace the UN peacekeeping force but to strengthen the Lebanese state. But while the EU foreign policy chief, Kaja Kallas, told reporters in May that Europeans were willing to put together a mission to help the LAF, she questioned whether there was an appetite for an entirely new European mission to come in to fully replace UN peacekeeping forces' mission. China-ASEAN trade, which surpasses the historic mark of $1 trillion US dollars last year, has sustained rapid transition in 2026, a Chinese official noted today.
Speaking at a press conference in Beijing, Vice Minister of Commerce Yan Dong briefed the media on China-ASEAN economic and trade cooperation, as well as preparation for the 23rd China-ASEAN Expo and the corresponding 23rd China-ASEAN Business and Investment Summit. In 2025, bilateral trade between China and the ASEAN surpassed the $1 trillion US dollar mark for the first time to reach $1.05 trillion US dollars, up 7.4% year on year. China has remained the ASEAN's largest trading partner for 17 consecutive years, while the ASEAN has been China's largest trading partner for 6 years in a row, Yang said. From January to July this year, the total trade value between China and the ASEAN reached 740.

$4.41 billion, an increase of 24.7% year-on-year. The bloc's share in China's overall foreign trade rose to 21.8%, he added. This year marks the fifth anniversary of the establishment of the China-ASEAN Comprehensive Strategic Partnership, We're about to end our news broadcast, but here's a final look at the top stories before we sign off. Cultural show in connection with Baht Mascara. Baht Mascaram celebration in Asab. EU considers military commission to replace UN peacekeepers in South Lebanon. China-ASEAN trade continues to grow after surpassing 1 trillion mark last year. And that's all the news for the session. On behalf of the entire news crew, thank you for watching. I'm Salim Brahana, wishing you a great night.

Military commission to replace UN peacekeepers in South Lebanon. China ASEAN trade continues to grow after surpassing 1 trillion mark last year. And that's all the news for the session. On behalf of the entire news crew, thank you for watching. I'm Salim Brahana, wishing you a great night.

ma na hauna ona wata aba yom na mana kadu mota na de sad hedibu la ilaha illallah muhammadur rasulullah mota na dasna sheikh abdul qadir yom yom ka ta noska ta